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1: 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Anyway, y'all are doing something right.

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9: Doctors tell us about all kinds of illnesses and diseases, yet there's an obvious one which they haven't diagnosed, which is why I hope there are doctors listening right now. I'm Judy of Jim's Jewelers. 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
1: At an intersection, or making a left turn, in your blind spot, right next to you. 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There's a life riding on it. 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
2: It's the thought that counts. Have you ever said that? Someone gives you a gift and it doesn't quite excite you, but it's the thought that counts. Or maybe you've been the one to give the gift that isn't quite on the mark and you hear, well, it's the thought that counts. It just didn't quite count enough. I'm Judy of Gems Jewelers. We're of the mind to make the thought really count, which happens when you match your thought with your gift. Well, here's the thought. You want the one you love like crazy to love the gift like crazy. 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

0: 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Jim's Jewelers, Old Troop Highway at Golden Road in Tyler, the home of the gift that counts.
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1: 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Every song is like, oh, yeah, I remember that one. It puts me in such a good mood. 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
1: 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My husband used to play these songs all the time. He passed a few years back, and hearing them on The Ranch, it brings me a little comfort, not in a sad way, in a good way. I appreciate that more than you know.

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0: 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It's Find Out Who Your Friends Are at 104.1, 103.7 The Ranch. Welcome to June, and thank you so much for tuning in. More of the best country ever made coming up from East Texas' own Neil McCoy, Freddie Fender, Hal Ketchum coming up too. And now that we're finally in June, one of my favorite events of the year from East Texas is not that far away. Kicking off June the 25th, you've got the Texas Shakespeare Festival. It's a whole month of some of the best stage shows you'll ever see, okay? Now, I haven't seen these shows that are on the bill, but I'm going to make judgments on them and explain them to you just based on the name. I think I can pull that off. Now, they are going to be doing Midsummer Night's Dream. This is a Shakespeare play. It's about, I believe, Shakespeare had a dream sometime in the summer, and that's what that's about. Are they going to do Hamlet? Big favorite. It's about a baby pig, I think. And then the non-Shakespeare plays that they do, also pretty fantastic. And once again, top-notch production on all of these. Emma, it's about some girl, and I can't quite remember her name, but I think you're going to love that, too. They're doing 1776. I heard a lot about this. Big crowd favorite. It's a sequel to 1775. The Reluctant Dragon. As it turns out, he's not all that brave. And finally, Dear Jack, Dear Louise. This is a story, I'm assuming, that's about an antique email. We used to call them letters. Anyways, if you want to find out more and see the actual rundown of all these incredible shows, go to TexasShakespeare.com. But you got to spell it right. It took me a few times. Texas Shakespeare. That's TexasShakespeare.com. You're gonna have to put that in Google a couple times.
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Just log on to theranch.fm and listen in to the best country ever made. Tim McGraw now with more of it. He's singing about where we are. It's everywhere.

0: That's Merle Haggard's I Think I'll Just Stay Here and Drink on the Ranch. Coming up, more of the best country ever made from Trick Pony, Alan Jackson, Juice Newton, and more. But now we are in the summer. I mean, there's an argument about whether or not June the 1st is the first day of summer. I know on the calendar it says June 21st. Meteorologically speaking, it starts today. But either way, the summer is, for all intents and purposes, finally here. And experts say that you need to take some special cautions during the summer months, especially right now when it's starting, to make sure you have a safe and fun summer. If my wife was here, she'd say, make sure you're putting on sunscreen, especially on that giant bald spot on your head. She loves to point that out. The other thing that you need to do is show your grill some TLC. You know, I don't know how long it's been since you cleaned your grill. If you clean it every time, that's fantastic. Not everybody does that for whatever reason. But you also want to make sure that it's at least 10 feet away from your house, your deck railings, overhanging branches, unless you're barbecuing the whole house, in which case, carry on, okay? If you got a pool, obviously you need to practice pool safety, trampoline safety too. A lot of folks get hurt on those over the summer. Service your AC. If you haven't done that, you need to call our friends at Alco. Alco Air will come out and make sure that your AC is running right, because the last thing you want to do is find out that it's not running right when it's like 100 plus degrees, right? And that will happen. That it's going to happen, right? If you're going to go on vacation, man, this is every year. Every year we talk about how many people get their homes broken into when they go on vacation because they're on social media going, oh my God, we're in the islands. Finally, we won't be home for a week. So if you wanted to rob the house, you could do it now and no one would bother you, is kind of what that says. So don't do that. In fact, they're saying now the best thing to do is to use smart plugs or timers to turn your lights on and off. This has been a thing for a while. This is what Kevin did in Home Alone to fool the robbers. Everything kind of relates back to that movie for me. And finally, you know, you got to do it. You got to do it twice a year, right? Check your smoke detectors and your carbon dioxide detectors. You know, you got to have some time of the year to check them. So summer solstice and winter solstice, the beginning of those seasons, great times to do it.
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1: Hey, y'all, I was having one of those long days, you know, the ones, and then The Ranch played an old Alan Jackson song I hadn't heard in forever, and it lifted me. Just

Thanks for tuning in to The Ranch. You know, we'd love to play your request. We just don't know what it is until you tell us. 903-534-1041. While you're doing that, Reba McEntire and Carthage, Texas' own Linda Davis, does he love you?

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1: Just calling because every time I hear a George Strait song come on the ranch, it brings back this whole flood of memories. I'll be halfway to work before I even realize it. So thank you for that.

0: George Strait. Nobody in his right mind would have left her on the ranch. Coming up, more of the best country ever made and a little sports too. Red Akins on the way, Exile, Garth Brooks, and the one and only Harlan the Sports Guy. Coming up in just a few. But first, you know, not this weekend, but next weekend, it's balloon time in Longview. Great Texas Balloon Race hits the air above East Texas and the ground at the Longview Convention Complex starting on Friday. It's going to be a lot of fun. Friday and Saturday night, not only do you have the walk-around balloon experience, we can get up and, you know, up close and personal and look in the baskets and see how they work. You also get, as soon as the sun goes down, the incredible Bill Bussey Balloon Glow. Kids Land's going on, the drone show, special shape spectacular, and the live music is incredible, as always, this year. They're bringing in Marshall native blues rock phenomenon Wes Jeans. And then you're going to get Longview, Texas' own country superstar Sonny Sweeney, too. So, I mean, it's going to be packed with talent, packed with fun, packed with delicious food. You're going to have a blast. You got to find out more, though, and make your plan, okay? 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

0: Faith Hill, this Kiss on 104.1, 103.7 The Ranch. More of the best country ever made coming up from Clay Walker, Easton Corbin, and a long list of legends after that. But if you are a city employee for Longview, or if you know a city employee for Longview, there may be some good news coming pretty soon. I don't know if you're aware, but there's a city employee pay study going on right now, and the preliminary results have come back with a number, a dollar amount, basically, that could raise everybody who's a city employee's salary to the point where it's competitive with other cities of Longview size. So you see this when a city's trying to retain employees or trying to keep employees from going to other cities or maybe even attract new employees from other cities. That's the way the whole game works. They did it a couple of years ago in Shreveport, and I'm not sure that it went the way they wanted it to, but that's basically what they do. They come in, they have people crunch the numbers, they say, how much is it going to cost? And in Longview, according to the Longview News Journal, that number is $2.2 million. Now, they've got to figure out whether or not they can come up with that money without increasing, you know, tax rates or any of that jazz. So, the good news is it looks like they're trying to find raises for Longview City employees. $2.2 million. That's, or if you want to do it in, like, corporate terms, that's like 4.3 pizza parties.
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1: Hi, Ranch. I'm just calling to say thanks. Yeah, you really do make our days better. The grandkids even ask for your station now. That tells you everything. Oh, man.

It's a beautiful Monday, which sounds like an oxymoron, but we're going to take it. More of the best country ever made now for Ronnie Millsap. I wouldn't have missed it for the world on the ranch.

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0: Paisley's getting a little mud on the tires. 104.1, 103.7 The Ranch. More of the best country ever made coming up from Vince Gill. And the dynamic duo themselves, Waylon Jennings and Willie Nelson. Mamas, don't let your babies grow up to be cowboys. Do let them go outside and enjoy the great outdoors, though. Over the weekend, absolutely gorgeous. It would have been a crime to stay inside. I didn't really get to do much but mow my lawn. I'm going to tell you, that was a moment of zen I really needed. And if you enjoy the great outdoors, you're going to love this. I mean, it doesn't matter how you like to do it. You're a hunter, an angler. You like mowing your yard. God of the Great Outdoors is for you. 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They got special guests and seminars from the best of the best. BASS professional Hank Parker is going to be there. David Yacht Yacht Ellis, you may have seen him on YouTube. 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

0: iconic voices together, Eddie Rabbit and Crystal Gayle. It's You and I on the Ranch. Coming up, more of the best country ever made from Trisha Yearwood, George Jones, Daryl Worley coming up too. Daryl Worley, not just a great singer, not just an incredible performer, he's kind of a good guy. When I say kind of, I mean totally. So do you remember his Awful Beautiful Life song? He has just broke ground in Enterprise, Alabama, on a luxury tiny home resort called Awful Beautiful Life. We named it after the song. Now, it's just a couple of minutes from the Fort Novosel military base, and he's got a special place in his heart for the military. The resort, you're going to love this, was designed to provide high-end short-term lodging for military families, graduates, and investors. He put it there so that when, you know, somebody's orders come in and the family's got to move. I know this because I grew up a brat and we had to do this a couple of times. When the orders come in and you just got to move halfway across the country, you know, just pack up what you got. Where are we going to stay? I don't know. We'll find out when we get there. This is the answer to that. These are really nice little houses and there's a ton of them so that it can handle a bunch of people. And with the influx and the outflux of new residents at an Army base, you know, this is going to be the perfect thing. So once again, it's called Awful Beautiful Life, Enterprise, Alabama. Daryl Worley, not just a great country singer, a great American.
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you know, whether summer officially starts today or in a couple of weeks, I'm going to leave that up to the calendar. I don't really care. As for me, I'm going to grab some shorts, some flip-flops, and some Kenny Chesney. It's summertime.

0: Gosden, Set 'Em Up Joe on 104.1, 103.7 The Ranch, and more of the best country ever made coming up from Tracy Lawrence and Brooks and Dunn and tons after that. But first, you know, it is the time of the year where there's an event or there's a festival like every weekend. And I love how Gladewater throws down hardcore for the rodeo. And they're doing that again. Not this weekend, but next weekend, okay? Saturday, June the 13th, the Gladewater Handy Capable Rodeo going down, 10th annual. I mean, they've really got it down. This is such a cool show. And it's fun for everybody. It's inclusive for all. The bounce house, the train rides, the dunk tank, petting zoo, vendors, and more. It's going to be a blast. And our very own Taco Steve, you know, the guy that leads you through Fiesta Friday and Taco Tuesday and gives away all the tickets, he's going to be there. Now, I'm not sure if we can get him on a bull because I checked with legal. There might be some, I don't know, liability there for us. I don't want him to get hurt. But maybe we could get him into the dunk tank. I guess we're going to see. Once again, Saturday, June the 13th, 9 to 11. It's the 10th annual Gladewater Handy Capable Rodeo in beautiful Gladewater, Texas.
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0: Somebody get her back here. Shania, no! If you're not in it for love, I'm out of here. Shania Twain on the ranch. Coming up for you, more of the best country ever made from Garth Brooks and Diamond Rio, and my favorite country song of all time, it's Randy Travis. But you know what? It's not about me. I always talk about this is my favorite song. I like that song. She's great. He's great. What do you think? Because it's really all about you. We play the best country ever made for you, so you can enjoy your work day and your after work day or the day that you're skipping work. It's whatever's going on, you know. What song are you thinking about right now? Because your request is very important to us, and we'd love to play it. 903-534-1041.
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I'm going to turn you over to somebody way more talented and way more fun. 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And you got to love that. Diamond Rio now. It's beautiful.

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1: Hello, Ranch. Is this Ranch? Hey, I'm just calling to say y'all play country the way it used to be, part storytelling, not noise. I get up early for work, and the Ranch is always on. Gets my day started right, so I figured I'd tell y'all that.

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1: 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It feels real, like somebody actually cares what they're playing. 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
1: Just wanted to say The Ranch is a kind of my happy place. 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